For the body parts, like heart and bone.

Let me tell you how it will be. There's one for you and 19 for me.

lane is rough. 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Tax man is something else, isn't it?

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'Cause I'm the tax man. He's awful. 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

0: you're working for me. No one but me. Tax man is rough. He can come and get you anytime he wanna. Would you believe he can come and get your old lady? That tax man is a flip.
1: Once upon a time in the South lived a very big bear with a very big mouth and very big teeth in his very big jaws and very big claws in his very big paws. And this very big bear, who was hungry for meat, one day spied a rabbit that looked good to eat. The bear bent down over the rabbit to grab it. Then just as his jaws were all ready to nab it, the rabbit looked up. And he said,
2: "Goodness me, it's a rather bad spot for a rabbit to be. I cannot escape, and I see at a glance it's no use to fight. I just haven't a chance, for I am a rabbit with very small jaws and very small claws in my very small paws. I'm finished, unless I can think of some trick."
1: And that little old rabbit, he thought mighty quick. And just as the teeth of the bear touched his head, the rabbit jumped up on his nose, and he said,
2: 1, 2, 3, 4, 5, 6, 7, 8, 9. 9, only 9. That's a very bad sign. Poor bear,
1: said the rabbit. He counted again, and this time he counted from 1 up to 10.
3: Huh?
1: The bear mumbled.
3: Look here now,
1: he rumbled.
3: What are you counting there? What do you see? Do you mean to say something's the matter with me?
2: I sure hate to tell you,
1: the rabbit replied.
2: It is not happy news that I bring you,
1: he sighed.
2: I was counting the eyelashes round your two eyes, your left and your right eye, and to my surprise, they are not the same number. Almost, but not quite. You have 10 on your left, only 9 on your right. I'm sorry, so sorry, my friend, but it's true. It seems that one eye has one eyelash too few.
1: The bear gave a gulp. He felt suddenly sad.
3: One eyelash too few? Is that really so bad?
2: Well,
1: said the rabbit,
2: I've counted the hairs that grow on the eyelids of hundreds of bears. They always add up to an even amount. But yours, Mr. Bear, make an uneven count. I fear that's the reason, old fellow,
1: he said,
2: for the lopsided way that you're holding your head. It's sagging, it's twisted. Because of the weight of your lopsided lashes, you can't hold it straight.
3: My head,
1: groaned the bear with an unhappy roar.
3: Why, I never knew it was crooked before. But now that you say so, it does feel quite funny.
2: I'll bet that it hurts you a lot,
1: said the bunny.
2: Your trouble,
1: he said,
2: may be worse than you think. Your lips are quite pale, and they ought to be pink. Say, how's your throat? Does it feel a bit prickly?
3: It does,
1: moaned the bear.
3: And my stomach feels tickly. Poor me,
1: cried the bear.
3: I feel all over sickly.
2: Poor you,
1: sighed the rabbit.
2: It's just as I reckoned. Your trouble is getting much worse every second. Your tongue, Mr. Bear, does it taste a bit fuzzy? Your brain, Mr. Bear, does it feel a bit wuzzy?
3: Why, yes,
1: gasped the bear.
3: It most certainly does. Is that a bad sign, all that fuzz and that wuzz?
2: Very bad,
1: cried the rabbit.
2: Alas and alack, that means that your trouble has spread to your back. As a matter of fact, While I'm standing here speaking, I hear a crunch, crunch from your backbone. It's creaking. Oh, the lack of one eyelash can make you a wreck. The lack of one eyelash can break a bear's neck. It can smash all your ribs. It can ruin your heart. Who knows what might happen? You might fall apart. Be careful, poor bear. Don't you even dare cough, or your feet and your tail and your nose might fall off.
1: And when that old bear heard the rabbit say that, he shook like a leaf, and he fell right down flat, and he blubbered,
3: "Please, rabbit, oh, what can I do? Must I die just because of one eyelash too few?"
2: "Maybe not,"
1: said the rabbit.
2: "You're lucky, you see. At this very moment, we happen to be right under a Zinniga-Zanniga tree. Now, the flowers of this tree have some wonderful juices that doctors have put to remarkable uses. This juice, I am told, is so strong that it cures sicknesses even more awful than yours. The juice of these flowers cures measles and mumps. The juice of these flowers cures freckles and bumps. Whooping cough, croup, also colic and sprains, chicken pox, rooster pox, belly ache pains. And so, if you do what I tell you to do, you maybe won't die of one eyelash too few. I won't charge a cent,"
1: said the rabbit.
2: "It's free. Just climb up this Zinniga-Zanniga tree and pick yourself one of these wonderful flowers. Then hold it tight over your eye for 2 hours. If you do, I can promise with scarcely a doubt that the eyelash you're lacking will suddenly sprout."
3: "Oh, thanks,"
1: cried the bear.
3: "You are kind and so good."
1: And he climbed up the tree just as fast as he could. And while the big bear held the flower on his face, the rabbit, like lightning, got out of that place. And thus he escaped from the very big jaws of the very big bear with the very big claws. And he laughed as he ran on his very small paws.
2: "The big ones are never much trouble to me when they're up in a Zinniga-Zanniga tree,"

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7, 8, 9, 6, 7, 8, 9, 6, 7, 8, 9, 6, 7, 8, 9, 6, 7, 8, 9, 6, 7, 8, 9, 6, 7, 8, 9, 6, 7, 8, 9, 6, 7, 8, 9, 6, 7, 8, 9, 6, 7, 8, 9, 6, 7, 8, 9, 6, 7, 8, 9, 6, 7, 8, 9, 6, 7, 8, 9, 6, 7, 8, 9, 6, 7, 8, 9, 6, 7, 8, 9, 6, 7, 8, 9, 6, 7, 8, 9, 6, 7, 8, 9, 6, 7, 8, 9, 6, 7, 8, 9, 6, 7, 8, 9, 6, 7, 8, 9, 6, 7, 8, 9, 6, 7, 8, 9, 6, 7, 8, 9, 6, 7, 8, 9, 6, 7, 8, 9, 6, 7, 8, 9, 6, 7, 8,

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1: Despierto both of them feeling like silhouettes. I have this feeling there's a sunshine somewhere, someplace.

children. 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Who's the hardest? Who's the hardest?

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They hate me, they love me, they hate me. Cause I'm all things to all men, all of the women, all the children. Just say when, and I'll take you to my TARDIS. Who's the hardest? Who's the hardest?